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1: We have some more of those ever-loving kids from around the world. They heard all the bad news about America, how dangerous and how terrible we are, and they're finding out that we're the complete opposite of all of that. We are pretty sweet, aren't we? Hey, listen, here's another one who wants to come back.
2: I pledge allegiance. I do. What piece of paper do I need to sign on? I want in on America more than I've ever wanted in on anything in my life. You see that plane there? If it's going to America, I'm going to jump up, I'm going to grab it, and I'm going to come. I can't do this country anymore. I can't do the UK. It feels like we're in a tiny little cage, a restricted cage, with nothing fun to do. Now that I've experienced America, it's ruined my perception on everywhere else in the world. Let me in. Shauna, if we're going to raise our family in America, it's going to be beautiful. Just let me know what I need to do to get in. Like, honestly, there must be a couple of Americans. I know there are, actually, because they messaged me telling me that they don't enjoy America. So let's swap. Let's swap right here, right now. Let's do a deal. I'm coming.

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1: Being a good neighbor, giving a hand up. Maybe somebody's done that for you. Shar, who's this about?
2: Our neighbor, who the husband was laid off and took a deep dive into depression. Well, a baby was due in February. The baby was born, and a couple months later, their house wasn't selling. He wasn't able to work. He wasn't getting out. So anyway, she came over to our house and said, you know, I have to go back to work 2 or 3 days a week, and could you watch Grayson? And I said, yes, of course. You know, ever since I've been watching Grayson, things have been turning around for them. They're going to be moving to Florida next week. The house sold.
1: Yay, big breakthrough.
2: And they know that we're Christians, and we have told them that we were praying for them. And husband and wife have appreciated it immensely.
1: Shar, you are just shining bright.
3: 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If you're on the 15 northbound, that's making your way into the Cajon Pass, we have a crash that's just before Cleghorn. It's along the right shoulder. Watch for some spectator traffic from the 215. And if you're on the 215 southbound in Colton coming across the 10, it's a slow ride into Riverside that starts to clear up as you come across Central. In the 60 eastbound in Chino, seeing brake lights after the 71, it's going to be a slow crawl into Ontario. Clears up at Haven. KSGN is now heard in Anaheim. 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I'm Pedro Moreno.
4: Well, sometimes it's hard to love people. Here's an encouraging thought from Mother Teresa. People are unreasonable, illogical, and self-centered. 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
1: Yeah, there's the legal way that, you know, we can ID ourselves, driver's license, social security, and all of that stuff. Maybe voter ID, who knows? But the real way that family knows you are who you are, this is the real ID. Kelly, what is it for you?
2: A box of Frangos. Box of Frangos. I've got a sweatshirt that says chocolate isn't just for breakfast anymore. I really think a box of Frangos, since I can eat it in one sitting, and I'm serious, a box of Frangos would definitely identify who I am.
1: And just in case you've never heard of Frangos before, it was from an old department store that used to be called Frederick and Nelson Frangos, and then they sold it to another store and another. Kelly, I'm surprised that you've still got a source for that. Me, my real ID would be coffee, not the cheap stuff. No mermaids involved.
3: 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As you travel on the 15 northbound in the Cajon Pass just before Cleghorn, there's a wreck along the right shoulder. It's causing some spectator traffic to the 215. And if you're on the 215 southbound in Colton, slow ride at the 10. It stays slow heading into Riverside. That'll ease up as you approach Central. And the 71 southbound in Chino Hills, looking at some slowing as you approach Pine Avenue. It's going to stay slow until you transition onto the 91. KSGN is now heard in Anaheim, subscription-free on Apple CarPlay and Android Auto from the KSGN app. That's traffic. I'm Pedro Moreno.
1: Well, hi. We hope you find KSGN is a safe place, like your home. A place where Christians, we gather, where we can let our guard down. Because here, you won't hear harsh words or embarrassing stuff. You know, the stuff that dents in your spirit. 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And because the children and grandchildren are our future, at KSGN, we'll work to help you protect the family and do our best to demonstrate to the children how to encourage, respect, and to lift each other up. Maybe that'll help make the world and your space just a little bit better. I'm Scott from the KSGN programming team. We'll do our best, and that's our promise to you.
4: Even though we can't hear it, God does. When someone cries out to him, and in the quiet that follows, a song or story on KSGN can feel like God saying, "I'm here and I see you." Sometimes it's a spoonful of what you need, and for others, a total transformation.
5: When I was pregnant on my fourth, that's when we got the news that my husband needed to have dialysis because he had kidney disorder. And I am actually homeschooling my kids, and then with all the demands of everyday life. And I guess the most challenging one would be, you know, watching the diet. That can be very, very overwhelming. But you feel like you cannot make mistakes because these are lives dependent on you.

0: in my quiet time with the Lord, when I hear the songs in KSGN, that's when I'm reminded that, hey, Claudine, there's a great God taking care of all these things. You just have to surrender, and that's it. Just believe and surrender that the Lord is putting all this together and He will make things new, which He did. Fast forward to now, my husband has received a kidney, and he's now 2 years post-transplant, and he's doing great. Now, with actually 4 children, I started supporting KSG, and for our household, it even opens the door to conversation about lyrics and the messages we allow into our hearts and minds. And hopefully, we'll all be able to bring back what the Lord has given us, which is the greatness of His life.
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We're with you to lift your spirit, one encouraging song after another. Just like this one.

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1: Being a good neighbor, it's helping other people, or maybe they're helping you. What went down, Sue?
2: What happened was a friend of mine and her husband, her kids were kind of not, you know, being able to make ends meet. And so I thought, okay, I told her, I said, well, I got some extra meat I'll give you. And then I got to think about it. So I had like $60 left in the bank, and I went and bought her some groceries instead of giving her my stuff. And then she was really excited and came to work the next day, and she goes, guess what? She goes, I had prayed for four things, and she said, you answered one of my prayers.
3: Whoa.
2: And I didn't even know it at the time. I just thought, you know, I really have some extra money, and I'm going to go ahead and help them.
1: See, I think if all of us were more sensitive to the Holy Spirit, we'd see more of that.
2: That's exactly it. Yeah, and that's, I think that made me feel better than even doing the grocery thing when she said, you answered one of my prayers.
1: It is just such a counterintuitive way to get out of depression, get out of whatever you're going through, is to reach out and help someone else. And then you notice, no, you helped yourself more than you helped them. Have you ever done that?
4: 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Traveling on the 10 eastbound in Fontana at Citrus, you'll see a crash that's along the right shoulder. It's causing some spectator traffic that's going to be backed up from about Vineyard in the 60 eastbound. And Chino's looking slow once you get past the 71 that clears up in Ontario as you approach Haven. 71 southbound in Chino Hills, you're looking at some slowing once you get to Pine Avenue. It's going to stay slow until you transition onto the 91. 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I'm Pedro Moreno.
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1: With an encouraging thought, and if you've just been needing some extra comfort lately, I think we all do. This comes from the Bible, Book of Matthew, chapter 5, verse 4. Blessed are those who mourn, for they will be comforted.

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0: 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I want nothing more than to stay in the USA, finish the World Cup, and meet more fantastic Americans.
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2: 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Traveling on the 60 eastbound just after Valley Way, looks like a ladder is in the carpool lane. You'll be tapping your brakes as you make your way past Pyrite Street. And if you're on the 215 southbound in Colton, it's a slow ride. After the 10, it's going to stay slow until you get to about Central. The 15 northbound in the Cajon Pass, busy ride approaching the 215 that starts to clear up as you approach the 138. KSGN is now heard in Anaheim, subscription-free on Apple CarPlay and Android Auto from the KSGN app. That's traffic. I'm Pedro Moreno.

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1: Super popular podcaster Sean Ryan, he's got the same questions a lot of us do about prayer.
2: I've got all kinds of problems. I pray for them all the time, years. And I'm not saying I have more problems or less problems than anybody else. They're just problems, you know, and I pray about them. A lot of them don't get answered. And then I think about it and I'm like, what does that mean?
1: See what a great question that is. I mean, what does it mean when we pray to God and we feel like he's not answering our prayers? Why wouldn't he? Maybe Pastor Josh Howerton, you can answer it.
3: The Bible actually lists 8 very specific reasons that God might not be answering your prayer. God might not be answering your prayer, 1, because you didn't pray the prayer. it's like some people just sit around like, I'm just sort of waiting.
2: Yeah.
3: I ain't asking, but I'm waiting. You know? This is James 4:2. It says, you have not because you ask not. So like, hey man, we got to ask. God's a dad. He wants us to ask. All right, 2, because you got unconfessed or cherished sin in your life. Psalm 66:18. If I had cherished sin in my heart, the Lord would not have listened. It doesn't say if I sin, it says if I cherish sin. So it's like, man, I'm protecting sin in my life. I'm covering sin in my life. I'm intentionally trying to grow and stay in sin in my life. That's what it's talking about. Okay, 3, because of doubt. James 1 says this, but when you ask, you must believe and not doubt, because the one who doubts is like a wave of the sea blown and tossed by the wind. That person should not expect to receive anything from the Lord. 4, because of wrong motives. So this is James 4:3. It says, when you ask, you do not receive because you ask with wrong motives, that you may spend what you get on your pleasures. By the way, this right here is what clears up the confusion about what Jesus means when he says, hey, if you ask anything in my name, it will be done for you. So just real quick, praying in Jesus' name is praying for something that you know is from him. I know Jesus would want this, so I'm praying for him.
1: To answer the question that Sean Ryan was wondering about praying and how come God doesn't answer my prayers, what does that mean? And you heard the first 4, 3 remain. Hold tight, we'll catch it in the next break.

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1: I've got all kinds of problems. I pray for them all the time, years. And I'm not saying I have more problems or less problems than anybody else. They're just problems, you know, and I pray about them. A lot of them don't get answered. And then I think about it, and I'm like, what does that mean?
2: Podcaster Sean Ryan asking a question a lot of us have. If I'm praying to a living God, why isn't he answering my prayers? And there are 8 reasons that Pastor Josh Howerton was conveying, reasons that the Bible says that he may not be responding to your prayers. We already did 5, and 3 remain.
3: Number 5, because you have unforgiveness in your life. Mark 11:25-26 says, "And whenever you stand praying, forgive, if you have anything against anyone, so that your Father also who is in heaven may forgive you your trespasses." Two Christians being reconciled is such a big deal to the Father, just like with me with my kids. I'm like, I'm not going to talk to you about anything till you get with your brother or sister. God's going, hey, same thing, man. I got one thing I'm willing to talk to you about right now. Get right with your brother or sister. Number 6, God might not be answering your prayers because you are ignoring hurting people. Whoever shuts his ears to the cry of the poor will also cry himself and not be heard. Number 7, God might not be answering your prayers because you are being a bad husband. It's 1 Peter 3:7. It says, "Husbands, likewise, dwell with your wives in an understanding way, giving honor to your wife as the weaker vessel, as being heirs together of the grace of life." Listen, so that your prayers may not be hindered. So God is literally saying, like, hey, man, you think you're going to mistreat my daughter and then come and ask me for stuff and we're going to be good? He's like, no, that's not how this works. And then last one, number 8, God might not be answering your prayers, very frankly, because he's got something better. And he actually is answering a prayer, just in a way you didn't expect.
4: 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As you travel on the 15 heading northbound in Fontana, you're looking at some brake lights coming across Sierra, and it's a heavy ride from there into the Cajon Pass. It'll ease up as you make your way up to the 138. The 210 eastbound, right at Campus Avenue, you'll start seeing brake lights, and it's going to stay slow in pockets until you get to the 15. The 10 eastbound, it's a pretty slow ride in Ontario. Right after Vineyard, that clears up as you come across the 15. KSGN is now heard in Anaheim. 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
2: Even as people of faith, we get this backwards. 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
1: Psalm 43 has become one of my very favorite psalms in the Bible, and there are so many things going on in that psalm, but one of them, this verse that says, I've tasted the Lord and he is good. I mean, the idea that you taste it, you bring it in, you swallow it, it's inside you. You know, like the Holy Spirit, like the living water. And once you've tasted that, you don't want anything else. And what else can explain persecution, extreme persecution like they've had in Nigeria at gunpoint and whatever else? I mean, convert or else. What would you do? And these Nigerians, for they've tasted him and he is good. This is Nigeria after all of the horrific things. This is just a spontaneous moment in a mall in Nigeria.

0: 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Traveling on the 210 eastbound in Rancho Cucamonga at the 15, a crash has the left lane blocked. It's causing delays from Mountain Avenue, 10 eastbound in Ontario. Just before Milliken Avenue, there's a crash that's blocking the left lane, slowing you down from Archbold. And as you travel on the 15 northbound in Fontana, that's approaching Glen Helen Parkway, heading into the Cajon Pass, you're slowly crawling from there until you reach the 138. KSGN is now heard in Anaheim. 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

0: since I've been listening to KSGN, I have stopped all alcohol, stopped all nicotine. 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
2: New Testament, Matthew 24. Jesus gives a private briefing to several of his disciples. There's just four of them there. It's generally called the Olivet Discourse, but it's a private briefing, and he begins it with, don't be deceived. And he's talking about the final age. Well, we live in an age where there's a lot of deception. And leave it to somebody like Dave Chappelle. You have to be pretty smart to be an observer of society like this. He said, our culture has accepted two huge lies. The first is that if you disagree with someone's lifestyle, you must fear or hate them. And the second is that to love someone means you agree with everything they believe, say, or do. Dave says both are nonsense. You don't have to compromise convictions to be compassionate.
3: 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The 210 eastbound in Rancho Cucamonga, right at the 15, there's a crash that's taken up the left lane that's causing stop-and-go delays from Mountain Avenue. And if you're traveling on the 10 eastbound in Ontario, just before Milligan Avenue, looks like a crash has been cleared from lanes there. Your drive is recovering as you come away from Vineyard. And the 215 southbound in Riverside, coming away from the 9160 interchange, it's a slow ride to Central. KSGN is now heard in Anaheim. 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I'm Pedro Moreno.
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6: 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I'm Pastor Marco with the Way Rural Outreach, here with a word of encouragement for you today. Jesus said in Matthew 6:25, do not worry about your life, what you will eat or drink. The truth is that God is good and deeply cares about you and wants you to experience His peace. He's got you covered, like that familiar song, don't worry, be happy.

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1: Every now and then you hear somebody who you'd never expect to, in their own home, just do an informal recording and for themselves play a song that hints of Christianity. I don't know. 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Incredibly talented. 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

eastbound in Chino coming across Ramona. Bit of slowing there that starts to clear up after Euclid. KSGN is now heard in Anaheim, subscription-free on Apple CarPlay and Android Auto from the KSGN app. That's traffic on Pedro Mar-

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0: 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It's Keep the Faith with Penny. Sometimes life changes, and then you find yourself asking, oh boy, what now? Jhonda Pierce has been there. Actually, she's gotten to take her what nows and turn them into really relatable comedy routines. She's known as the queen of clean. But a few years ago, Jhonda's husband passed away unexpectedly. And that brought about a brand new season in her life, filled with some tears, but a lot of smiles, too.
1: Sometimes when your life is being redefined, we seem to not like the quietness of redefinition. We don't want to have to re-figure out who we are or what we do. And for some reason, the world has taught us that clamor is just where it's at. And we don't do well with quiet. And I'm learning to love the quiet. I'm learning taking a long walk just by myself in the woods is good. It's good to relax and stop and be quiet. And to be alone is not so bad. And I am learning after 31-year marriage, I like me. I'm learning to say, you know, I'm not a bad person to take out to lunch.

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0: 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And I mean, Jesus Christ's love cost him something, obviously. If our quote unquote love for our brother isn't costing us something, then we're probably just giving lip service.
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3: The older I'm getting, I'm finding that I'm becoming more childlike. 2 to 3 times a week, I play basketball. I'm drawing again. Some days I watch cartoons just to get animation in my life. And part of this is because I do believe you can let go and let God. I've really come to the realization that He is the potter and that I am the clay. And that He is shaping me as seems best to Him. He never said He's shaping me as seems best to me. That's what I was after in my teens, my 20s, my 30s, and sometimes my 40s. When I try to do my best to get my mind out of the way, man, that's where the liberty comes. That's where the freedom comes. That's where the trust comes. That's where the joy comes. I can honestly say that I am more successful than ever, but more playful than ever.
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6: Nurses are a special breed because we care so much for other people, we forget to take care of ourselves. And so we have a big tendency to say yes to everything and not step back and say yes to us, ourselves. So it can be mentally draining, physically draining, emotionally draining, as well as trying to help raise my family and just not getting the balance that I needed.

When I am in my car is usually when I get to listen the most. And I do a lot of driving, so they go hand in hand. And just being able to take that time out for myself to pray or enjoy the music that's coming on, or, you know, have some one-on-one time with God as I'm driving down the road. The Casting Crowns song, Just Be Help. I would hear it a lot and I'd stop and cry and just be very grateful that the song was being played, because it really touched my heart.

0: GodUses.com, reminding me that I don't have to be strong and I don't have to be the one that everybody goes to, and to be able to let God take care of it and just rely on Him. When we first started giving, it was just out of faith because didn't really have the money to do it. And just watch to see what, okay, God, what are you going to do with this? You know, and you come through. He never fails.
1: Oh, yeah. In God's eyes, the greatest miracle is when people turn to Jesus and receive a new heart for Him. 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
1: What I'm learning is peace and contentment is a wonderful, wonderful gift to have. 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

0: 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Every day, it's getting more and more polarized in this country. Maybe you've wondered like I have, is it even possible to have a kind conversation with somebody that you don't see eye to eye with? This is Keep the Faith with Penny. Now, Dave Burchett is a TV sports director and an author of Waking Up Slowly. Dave, is it possible?
1: Oh, absolutely. I think it's completely possible to be kind in our conversation and our discourse. But I think what it requires is for us to lower our defenses and to realize or to at least attempt to understand where this person is coming from. The thing that I find is that most of the people I disagree with, when I sit down and get to know them, are genuinely good people, that we're just simply at different viewpoints. When you get past those flashpoints and actually get into conversation, you realize that this other person, and hopefully yourself, that are both people that care, that are kind, that just have different viewpoints. It's so important to be heard. You know, my tendency is to interrupt. Let me tell you where you're wrong. And if I just listen and I hear what they're saying, I let them finish, and then I kind of restate what I heard from them, and then maybe say, okay, but here's how I feel about a couple of those points. So much more effective. 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
1: Boy, it's hard. We come to this realization about something at some point, but it's what happens next that's going to make the real difference here. I'm Penny on Keep the Faith. Allie Worthington is a business coach, and she shares all about that in her book, Standing Strong.
2: Women especially will take themselves out of the game before they ever get a chance to play because of self-doubt. And I think one of the things at play is when we are trying something new, it's going to be uncomfortable. And what happens often is as soon as we feel discomfort, as soon as we feel uncomfortable, we take that as a sign that we're not supposed to do it. We go, oh, I don't have peace about it. When really, it's just harder than we thought it was going to be. And if we are looking to grow, if we're looking to write that book, if we're looking to start a business or foster a child or whatever it is, whatever God's put in us that we want to do, if we think that every time it gets hard or we feel like we're not up to the task, that it's a big sign that we're not supposed to do it, we'll take ourselves out of the game. Instead, when you feel confused, uncomfortable, like you're not up to the job, like you're going to mess it all up, I think embracing those feelings as a normal part of getting from point A to point B will let us keep going. Because half the time, I don't know what I'm doing either. You just got to keep doing it and go, I'm having these feelings, but it's not

When you feel like saying, I'm so blessed, I'm so blessed, got this heartbeat in my chest, then you're in the right place. 89.7 KSDN.

0: I heard great advice from the kindergarten teacher when my son was in preschool, and she said, there are two options as parents. You can prepare the road for the child, or you can prepare the child for the road. And she said, before you start thinking, oh, I'm going to do it right, every parent's tendency, especially the mother, is to try to prepare the road for the child. If you will be the first one to say, the team that you didn't make, the part in the play that was given to somebody else, the friendship circle that your child is not included in, every one of those things to say, ouch, that hurts. Now, the great thing about this is you're going to learn something about yourself and about life, and it's not going to hurt so bad the next time. With every hard thing, something good happens too.
1: Yeah, so keep that in mind with whatever challenge you're facing right now, and we'll encourage. This is Keep

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0: 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Ah, those happy, perky, perfect parents. You see them all the time online or in magazines. They're smiling. The kids are smiling. Everybody's happy. In reality, yes, there are ups and downs. There are magical moments, and there are mistakes. And that's okay. Keep the faith with Penny. Dave and Ann Wilson are a husband and wife duo looking to shed some light on the truths of parenthood. And in their book, No Perfect Parents, they share stories and practical steps that have helped them to raise three sons.
1: I did fail. I mean, I was so frustrated one day with everything going on, and I felt like our marriage wasn't doing very well, that I ended up kicking a hole in the wall. I didn't yell at the kids and call them names or anything, but I was just had that moment of, and I kicked the wall and my foot went through it. My kids were like, thought that was the best thing that's ever happened in the world. And yet I felt so much guilt and remorse. And I realized, man, I need to figure out who God has made me to be. And I really went to him and I asked, like, Lord, who am I? Because I used to compare myself all the time to other moms. And I used to think, oh, they'd be so much better off with that mom, or this mom's doing this. And I went to God and it's like, I need to stop comparing myself, Lord, because you have given me the children under my roof. And maybe your kids are adopted, or maybe they're grandkids, or you're fostering. However those kids are under your roof, God put in you what they need. And so that was reassuring to me, like, okay, then what's in me? And one of the things I realized, like, man, joy is really important to me. Laughter is important to me. And so I thought, I want to create a haven where our kids want to run to, because I feel like outside our homes, there's such a storm going on in the world. And I wondered, like, what does it look like to create a place where they will want to be? And knowing who I am, I like adventure and fun. And so I would pull practical pranks and throw ice on Dave in the shower. And we would have games in the backyard, and Dave and I would be out there playing with them. And so that really helped us. It helped me to think, stop comparing yourself to other people and create in your home who God made you to be.
2: 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And at the same time that you're blessed, another story like this one unfolds.
3: 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So when I first started like listening to KSGN, I was trying to get going in my life at that time, and it was hard, especially when you're around others that don't have that same mindset as you. But the music and just having that encouragement from like the encouraging thoughts, knowing that I have somewhere to go to and something to listen to throughout my journey is just, it's nice. I gained a lot of confidence growing in God's word and listening to my music. And now, like, you know, I had a good job. I moved up in my career. And, you know, I found my husband, so God has just been doing amazing stuff. I believe you're only getting started. Me and my husband were talking, we're just like, how about we use the money that God has put us in charge of to help spread love and truth to others, and how much he loves us, and being able to give that to other people.
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0: need is to be honest.
1: There are so many ways to live your life. There are so many things that you can do with your time. But invitation many times directs how we spend our time. If I invite you to go have coffee, that might change the way your day goes. If I wind up at the right place at the right time, it's just because I let go enough to be blown there. And I trust that God is the wind.

0: 89.7 KSGN. So what would it look like for you to be truly hospitable? This is Keep the Faith with Penny. Now, Tori Hope Peterson has thought about that a lot, actually, in all areas of her life. She's done a lot. Tori was a track and field All-American and Mrs. Universe in 2021, but she spent her childhood in foster homes and is now an advocate for reform. Her story is a really good one that she talks about in her book, Fostered.
1: Yeah, you know, I think I encourage people to get out of the mindset of entertaining. Being truly hospitable isn't like setting a stage. Being truly hospitable is just welcoming people in to like the toys on the floor and the dishes in the sink, the mess in your bedroom, and just like sitting with them where they are and being honest about where you are. There were these people in my church who made sure that I had a place, that I was known, that I was loved. When other people were like, it would be a lot easier, you know, to not love her, to not welcome her in. And if those people solely would have invited me to church, I don't know if I would have came to know Jesus, but those people let me inside their home, inside their messiness. They let me see the real versions, the vulnerable versions of themselves. And they reflected Jesus to me in their home. Because it's really easy to reflect Jesus at church, right? Like, you know, you just pay attention to the sermon, you worship, you put your hands up, like that's easy. But how hard is it to like reflect Jesus in your home, in your vulnerable state? People really drew my heart towards scripture and towards Christ in that capacity. And so I just love the idea of being hospitable and welcoming people in, not just through the means of foster care, but through the means of community.

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0: 89.7 KSGN. To keep the faith with Penny. You know, it's never too late to be the you who you might have been. And you still can be. And that's true in your relationships, too. Through their courses and conferences, Dr. Johnny Parker and his wife, Leslyn, help couples build marriages that flourish. That does not mean, though, that their own relationship has been perfect. Their course is called KISS, which stands for Keeping Intimacy Sweet and Simple. And it's one of the new features that you can check out at lovestories.com.
1: I was very controlling. I was very parental in my relationship with my wife. I related to her not as my equal. And I'm tired of praying this prayer, which I think a lot of people do that when they're married. God, change my spouse. God, change my husband. God, change my wife. And I can save people a lot of time in God's time. God doesn't hear that prayer. But this time, what was different in the turning point, I prayed a dangerous prayer, but a freeing prayer. Show me me. And God showed me how selfish I've been, how arrogant I've been, how I lacked empathy towards my wife, how controlling I've been in the relationship. That day, I came home to my wife. I never owned anything up to that point. I didn't own anything. And I had to learn that whatever you don't own will own you. So anger, bitterness, unforgiveness was owning me. Controlling behavior was owning me. But this time, when I went to my wife, I said to her, will you forgive me? And so it's like in football, you're taught as a wide receiver to catch the ball and bring it all the way in. Well, I admitted to her, I wasn't a great wife receiver. I caught her, she was a great catch, but I didn't bring her all the way in because there was too much pain, too much trauma, too much shame. And that was the turning point of taking ownership and asking her forgiveness.
2: And I saw in his eyes that he was willing to change, and I was willing to change, but I had to look in the mirror at myself and I had to say, I totally forgive him. And I want us to change and I want a better marriage for us as we go out and tell others about how marriage can be challenging.

is designed to be with you in every season of life. During challenges, you'll find us playing songs that lift your spirits. And in your triumphs, there'll be songs to help you celebrate. When you're ready to be uplifted, encouraged, inspired, that next song is gonna be right here.

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I just think there's something beautiful that happens when we honor one another, seeing each other as more worthy than ourselves, and then most importantly, love your neighbor. I just don't think it's a metaphor for something else. I think it actually means to love your neighbor. And Jesus didn't make a list of who our neighbor was so we wouldn't figure out who's not on it, right? Just like love everybody. Figure out who's on your left and on your right and behind you and in front of you. That's your neighbor.

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1: Thanks for listening. It is Keep the Faith with Penny. You wake up in the morning and get to find out, what kind of day is it going to be? Is it going to be one of those kind of days when you really need help, or another kind of day where you get to be the help? Well, actually, there can be joy in both kind of days. Carrie Pomerale has experienced it herself. She's fantastic. She's a speaker, an author, an actress, and a comedian. And even though she loves to laugh, there's been moments in her life that were anything but funny.
2: There was a time when my daughter was 1 year old and her dad was very, very ill. He was in the hospital and it caused just a major financial crisis. He's a comedian and he couldn't do his shows and it was just scary. It was really scary. Then I was visiting him at the hospital and my purse got stolen from my car. I wasn't allowed to bring my purse. All my Christmas gift cards, all my credit cards, all my checkbook, everything. And we were already just massively in debt from this major situation. And a friend brought diapers and food over to my house. And I was so sad and humbled at the same time. Like, is this really me? Like, is this really where I am? And it was like my friends were like, you know, God told us to bless you because all these years before, you have blessed us. I was always the one giving the food, giving the donations, writing the checks. But at that moment, I really needed it. And now I know that I have a connection with somebody that when I can donate to them or bless them, I know how hard that is to accept, but I can speak to them to say, I have been there and I'm not there right now, but I might be tomorrow. So like, let's just be what Jesus wants us to be to each other.
3: 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I'm Scott on the KSGN programming team. 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
5: 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It was honestly something that I really, really needed. I had childhood trauma, you know, just other things that I had dealt with as a young child, and brought it to my adult life. So when I walked out of this meeting and I sat in my car, the first thing I did was, I'm going to look for a Christian station. And the first station I found was

0: And from that moment, it has not left my radio. And so it was allowing me to forgive certain people and break certain chains and drop weight that I had been carrying for all these years. And I felt like a new person. And I'm probably the person you're going to see driving down the street with my hands up, singing loudly, worshiping, because that's my worship time. And honestly, KSGN did that for me. So the reason I feel it's important to support the station and why I started to give is because you never know who's out there just flipping through stations looking for something, you know, driving through, you know, on shuffle looking for a station. For me, it was the first station that came up and I saved it because they gave me something when I needed it the most. So when they say born again, I feel born again. I have that in love feeling for Jesus that I never had before.
1: Yeah, that's another miracle change because of financial support for this ministry. Someone opened the door for Jesus to change that life through KSGN. And we just wanted to say thank you.

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There is not a soul walking around that doesn't want to be appreciated. I mean, that's just how we're wired. We're wired to want to be appreciated. We suck the wind out of each other's sails all the time by accident, you know, just saying an opinion too quickly or whatever. And I always try to ask myself, what's my ultimate goal toward this person? What do I believe their ultimate goal is with me? Especially if it's somebody that you know and love. You say the ultimate goal is to have a relationship and to enjoy each other's company.

0: 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It's Keep the Faith with Penny. You probably want closeness in your marriage, but taking those steps to get there is tough sometimes. After experiencing trauma when he was a child, Tim Ross had trouble opening up for a very long time. Him and his wife, Juliet, love sharing some of the things they've gotten to learn in their online marriage series called Upset the Vows.
1: Vulnerability wouldn't kill me, and it also wouldn't kill Juliet. Having to hold a secret for 11 years from my parents caused me to basically live a double life. And I thought if I were to ever be vulnerable, Juliet's going to divorce me if she finds out the stuff that I'm doing, what I'm into, what the stuff I think about. And I realized after, you know, many years of therapy that vulnerability won't kill me. It won't kill me to tell the truth. And that people are more resilient than you can even possibly imagine. The truth won't kill anybody. It will set you free. Doesn't mean it won't hurt, but doesn't mean it won't be, people won't have emotions, even triggers. But the truth most definitely sets people free. You know, what we are always encouraging people to do, spouses, is to do this for themselves, right? That freedom needs to be for you. It cannot be for your marriage. It must be for you. Because if you are a free person, your marriage will be better. The motivation has to be one person that wants to get free and another person that celebrates that freedom.

0: 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I'm calling the angels down. Every day.
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0: 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It's Keep the Faith with Penny. Sometimes life changes, and then you find yourself asking, oh boy, what now? Jhonda Pierce has been there. Actually, she's gotten to take her what nows and turn them into really relatable comedy routines. She's known as the Queen of Clean. But a few years ago, Jhonda's husband passed away unexpectedly. And that brought about a brand new season in her life, filled with some tears, but a lot of smiles, too.
1: Sometimes when your life is being redefined, we seem to not like the quietness of redefinition. We don't want to have to refigure out who we are or what we do. And for some reason, the world has taught us that clamor is just where it's at. And we don't do well with quiet. And I'm learning to love the quiet. I'm learning taking a long walk just by myself in the woods is good. It's good to relax and stop and be quiet. And to be alone is not so bad. And I am learning after 31-year marriage, I like me. I'm learning to say, you know, I'm not a bad person to take out to lunch.

Let freedom ring. Nothing's more American than worshiping Jesus freely. 89.7 KSGN, celebrating America.

lovers. I have a friend who asks me every weekend that I travel, did you exercise on the road? And I hate it because I hate telling her no. But I think about it every weekend. I think I've got to go down to that hotel gym or I've got to go on a walk because when I get home, she's going to ask me if I have been who I wanted to be. It is just super interesting how different your life is when you don't quit. And the Bible promises that, right? In Romans 5, it says, we rejoice in our sufferings because that produces perseverance in us. And that perseverance builds our character. And the character we've built gives us hope.

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0: 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I'm Penny on Keep the Faith. 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It's true. Our good friend Tim Story will tell you. He is a life coach to a lot of people in Hollywood, and he contributes quite a bit on Keep the Faith. 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
1: The older I'm getting, I'm finding that I'm becoming more childlike. 2 to 3 times a week, I play basketball. I'm drawing again. Some days I watch cartoons just to get animation in my life. And part of this is because I do believe you can let go and let God. I've really come to the realization that He is the potter and that I am the clay. And that He is shaping me as seems best to Him. He never said He's shaping me as seems best to me. That's what I was after in my teens, my 20s, my 30s, and sometimes my 40s. When I try to do my best to get my mind out of the way, man, that's where the liberty comes. That's where the freedom comes. That's where the trust comes. That's where the joy comes. I can honestly say that I am more successful than ever, but more playful than ever.
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3: 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When you

0: 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One of the announcers coming on and sharing a scripture and saying, I don't know who needs to hear this, but... Or it would just be a song that just hits it right on the head, and it happens time after time after time. 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

0: constant encouragement can put a song in your heart and a bounce in your step.
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And so the reminder, why are we here? It's to love people. Will it be easy? No. And what does love look like? You know, love is patient. Love is kind. Love is long-suffering. Love doesn't keep any records of wrong. You know, the world that we're living in is trying to redefine love. And we're starting to see that love is pushing one group of people down and raising another group of people up. And we're seeing that all over. But God, he's basically saying, you know, I treat everyone the same. He's our example. Treat everyone the same with respect, with dignity. And you'll find out not only will their life get better, but your life gets better just doing that. Those simple things makes your life enjoyable.

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0: 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Every day, it's getting more and more polarized in this country. Maybe you've wondered like I have, is it even possible to have a kind conversation with somebody that you don't see eye to eye with? This is Keep the Faith with Penny. Now, Dave Burchett is a TV sports director and an author of Waking Up Slowly. Dave, is it possible?
1: Oh, absolutely. I think it's completely possible to be kind in our conversation and our discourse. But I think what it requires is for us to lower our defenses and to realize or to at least attempt to understand where this person is coming from. The thing that I find is that most of the people I disagree with, when I sit down and get to know them, are genuinely good people, that we're just simply at different viewpoints. When you get past those flashpoints and actually get into conversation, you realize that this other person, hopefully yourself, that are both people that care, that are kind, that just have different viewpoints. It's so important to be heard. You know, my tendency is to interrupt. Let me tell you where you're wrong. And if I just listen and I hear what they're saying, I let them finish, and then I kind of restate what I heard from them, and then maybe say, okay, but here's how I feel about a couple of those points. So much more effective. 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

0: 89.7 KSGN. It's Keep the Faith. I'm Penny. It's easy to look around at other people and want to compare or even categorize yourself. Kevin Williams is Chick-fil-A's franchisee who wrote a book called Irrational Kindness. He talks about even with our challenges and even with our failures, you're right where you're supposed to be right now.
1: Comparison is the thief of joy, and it's an easy one. I actually have a person that works with us, and she says, comparison is the thief of joy, but not when you're winning. So, which is a humorous way to say, you know, yes, we can all be tending to go towards this idea of comparison, and we don't have what it takes, and it's easy to beat ourselves up. But when we realize who created us, and we can sit in that for a little bit and realize that we were created different than anybody else, but we were created perfectly for us. You're the only you in the entire world. And I call them certified signature moves. They're just things that make me and you different, and that things that you can embrace, that you can grow on, and that you can celebrate. And we've got to figure out how to embrace those simply by saying, hey, this is what the beautiful thing is in me. There's a saying called Wabi Sabi. It's the beauty of the imperfect. And I just love that. It's a vase that's cracked. Yet we see it, it's kind of nostalgic looking, or it's beautiful looking in all its deformities or its cracks. I think that's the beauty of the imperfect that we find in ourselves. And I think when we start realizing that, the failures are simply what we're creating ourselves to be.

0: sometimes the people who look like they have it all together and the people that you maybe look at and think, hey, I want to be like them. I don't understand why my life's not like theirs. Sometimes their life is really, really not that great, or they're really hurting.
1: Hold it all together. Everybody needs you strong. But life hits you out of nowhere and barely leaves you holding on.
0: And it brings to mind something I read from the philosopher Plato. Be kind. Everyone you meet is fighting a battle you know nothing.

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We hold these truths to be self-evident, that all are created equal, endowed by our Creator. 89.7 KSGN celebrates America.

0: 89.7 KSGN. Thanks for listening to Keep the Faith with Penny. We tend to look for a big moment, right? But as somebody once said, you got to enjoy the little things in life, because one day you're going to look back and you'll realize that they were big things. True, right? So true. Amy Grant picked up this attitude when it comes to loving people, too. In fact, she prays every day that she's going to be able to make an impact, even in a small way.
1: Okay, this happened. I'm in a hotel room. I have a carry-on that's kind of a combo carry-on and purse. And I said, oh, this is so trash. Well, I've got a few minutes before we have to leave for the gig. We had an all-day rehearsal, but I dump that bag upside down on the hotel room bed. And I'm sorting through, this is trash, and there's a little pile of change. I said, I wonder if that change will fit in that little bag. And I stuck it in there, and it did. It filled it completely. It was a tiny little bag, but it was jam-packed, you know, maybe $1.75. I didn't think anything about it. I'm just cleaning out my purse. Oh, look, I wonder if that'll fit. Okay, so I get on the shuttle. We're walking into the back of the rehearsal hall, and a gentleman that looks a little bit scruffy with about a five-year-old girl walks up, and he says to myself and all the other band members going in for the rehearsal, is there anyone here that has change? I need to catch the bus. I need $1.50 change. And one of the singers pulled out a $5 bill and handed it to him. And he handed the bill back to her and said, thank you so much for your offer. The bus only takes change. I'm digging in my purse. And I went, I don't even have to dig. And I pulled out that little sack and went, hey, I put this together for you. I just didn't know who you were. There are so many ways to live your life. There are so many things that you can do with your time. But invitation many times directs how we spend our time. If I invite you to go have coffee, that might change the way your day goes. If I wind up at the right place at the right time, it's just because I let go enough to be blown there. And I trust that God is the wind.
2: We're not judging anyone else, but this is what we promise that makes KSGN different. We promise to create a safe, peaceful, and welcoming place to encourage and build up rather than to tear down. We promise to be mindful that children are listening and learning, and the example of Jesus will be our motivation. Even though we're not perfect, we'll do our best. And that's our KSGN promise to you.
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4: 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And I was mad, and a song came on the radio, You Say. And I asked her, is that a CD? And she said, no, it's the radio. It's a station. I go, what's the station? And she gave me the station. I came home, put it in my radio here. It's 24/7. Now in my car, because this station gives hope. And it brought me back to the Lord.

0: just listening, I started realizing, well, God has purpose. And by me listening to the songs, to the music, my faith got stronger. I just finished my treatment December 31st, and I'm very, very thankful to God that He helped me in that time. And it's a blessing for me to help. And as long as I'm here, I will continue, because I wouldn't want this station to go away.
1: Yeah, that's a story of someone's life changed only because someone else felt so strongly about this ministry in their own life that they financially support KSGN so that others can receive it too. That is so selfless and kind to give others a hand up like that. 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

So many times I've heard it said that hurt people hurt people. But I believe that in all of this, I've been given a revelation that supersedes even that particular perspective. I believe that healed people heal people. I believe that those who have walked through it have a voice into the lives of those who are walking through it. And healed people actually have the capacity to be instrumental in helping the healing process

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1: 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It's Keep the Faith with Penny. Think positive. It's healthy. It really is, because so much of what you do comes from what you think. Dr. Michelle Bankston is a neuropsychologist with a new book. It's called The Hem of His Garment, and that's where she talks about how powerful your thoughts can really be and how you can turn them around for good.
2: Thoughts will come into our mind. We don't even realize where they're coming from, and we'll agree with them, and it embeds that pathway into our brain. It was like one day I was preparing to do a speaking engagement, and a friend was offering to help me with PowerPoint. And she said, Michelle, I just need to know what it is that you want to convey in these slides. And I said, I don't know. I'm just so stupid. My son was sitting at the table. He was about 10 years old at the time, working on homework. And he looked up and he said, only if you believe that, Mom. And I realized in that split second, a thought had come into my head. I had let it go without assessing it. And then I spoke it out in agreement. And I looked at him, I said, you are right, I am not stupid. I have the mind of Christ. I just need to slow down and think about what it is I'm trying to convey. But that is how quickly we come into agreement with our thoughts. And then we will speak in agreement with our thoughts. And that just further embeds that pathway. So it's so important that we slow down, think about what we're thinking, and assess where are those thoughts coming from.

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alone, making well with my soul. I need a peace that only heaven knows. Jesus, could you please just sit and cry with me till I can sing, till I can sing. It is well with my soul.

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is designed to be with you in every season of life. During challenges, you'll find us playing songs that lift your spirits. And in your triumphs, there'll be songs to help you celebrate. When you're ready to be uplifted, encouraged, inspired, that next song is gonna be right here.

0: 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And lives like this one are still being changed.
1: I've been a photographer for 23 years. Running my own business, I've just been blessed. You know, I had a job for 20 years, but I knew that I wanted to do it on my own. And I was so nervous. I was so afraid to quit, you know, a job that I've had for 20 years. And, you know, I definitely depend on your station. You know, when I would be leaving that job every day, I just kind of felt miserable, and turning your station on would just kind of bring me back to happiness.

0: 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Once I prayed on it, you know, Jesus just gave me all the answers, as he always does. And even after I quit, I would question, you know, like, is this the right thing? And the next day I would wake up with a new client. And then it happened again. I'd question, like, are you sure, Lord? Are you sure I can do this on my own? The next day again, I wake up with a new client. I'm like, it's been awesome, and I love it. It's definitely a passion of mine. So it's fun to be able to work in your own passion. Your station is just blessed with the Holy Spirit, and we all feel that, and I thank you for that. And that's why I give, because I don't want that to ever go away.
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3: So I have a 5-year-old daughter, and she currently lives with her dad in Sacramento area. 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However, when I do see her, she's learning these songs. With me, like when we're in the car, I can turn on the radio and I can talk about God and I can talk about Jesus. And so hopefully I can pass the message to my daughter so that I can be the parent who I'm supposed to be to her.

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0: Jesus wants his followers to be in the world and not of it. That's why it's so spiritually refreshing to hear God's stories and songs that encourage us. We feel that joy, and even today, someone is discovering KSGN on radio, on app, or online, and they feel it too.
1: Yeah, I went through a couple years of heavy addiction, and when you're in an addiction, you know, you have a sense of hopelessness, that there is no hope. And, you know, sometimes you do feel alone. And that's where the station comes in, is that you have another source of communication with God. You know, there's a song by Torrin Wells that's called Known. And that song just really, especially over the last 6 months to years, just really kept me, you know, dialed in with Jesus and knowing that his pursuit of me is just nonstop.
2: I'm fully known and loved by you.
1: I'm very happy to say and very thankful to say that I've received victory in that. The recovery of my addiction and this station is such a part of that. You know, and when I heard another listener sharing their testimony the other day and was going through something similar to me, you know, that's when it just finally clicked in that I need to get behind this ministry and support it.
3: Oh, yeah. In God's eyes, the greatest miracle is when people turn to Jesus and receive a new heart for him. That's what the ministry of 89.7 KSGN is all about. Someone's financial support opened that door for that story, and a life was changed. 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

0: 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Because here, you won't hear harsh words or embarrassing stuff. You know, the stuff that dents in your spirit. 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
2: I was heavily addicted to drugs, and one day I decided to just take a drive, and I turned on the radio. The song started hitting me harder in the heart. That made me stop and think about what life was about. And the more I listened, the easier things got for me. Me and my husband were listening to the station, and it brought us to our knees, and it just got us to where now we're sober, we're happy. I'm a walking story, people tell me.

0: It feels so great just to have that hope there, because I've been at the hopeless point. And every single day it brings me just hope that I've longed for forever. That's what made me actually call to make a donation. And I will keep donating every month because of that.
1: 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Or an internet ad for something in another city? 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

0: with you. We've been through a lot together, you know? Even when we're in good times. For others, KSGN is a lifeline. 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
1: I've been working through some things with forgiveness, and it was through a big time in our life where my wife and I, my grandkids, my daughter-in-law, we'd all had a falling out. 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And long story short, we worked out that we got together and both forgave each other, and we've gone back to church, and everything's changed dramatically. 'Cause love's got-

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It begins with a song that moves your heart, that tells you God is present. 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

0: good.
1: Well, hi. 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
3: 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I was at a retreat that was helping me look back over my past. And with Jesus speaking to me, Lori, you are my daughter. You are forgiven of all your sins. Right then and there, I accepted it. You are beloved. I wanted you to know. It's so important for the community that, just like me, people that really did not know Christ, to touch people's hearts. 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

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Are you ready? Here it comes.

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0: 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Brent and Sherry here.
1: It really is true. There's a way that seems right to us, and there's a way of Jesus. And a lot of times there are very different things. And I'll give you how our culture works, which is, it's called red meat. Like, red meat to me is if you tell me about, look at those people you don't like, look how messed up they are.
0: Yes.
1: And I'm like, yeah.
0: Yep.
1: Totally. Mm-hmm. Love that. And you can do that to all sides. Jesus never does the red meat thing.
0: In fact, he denied you of it. Like, people would be wanting it and say this thing, say it.
1: And he would turn it back.
0: Yep.
1: Like, he just won't appeal to your own self-righteousness. He just doesn't do it. And you know what? He winds up on a cross and pretty much abandoned by just about everybody.
0: Yeah.
1: So it's not the way to ratings, and it's not the way to the easy ticket to success and favor with people, but it is the way of Jesus.

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During challenges, you'll find us playing songs that lift your spirits. And in your triumphs, there'll be songs to help you celebrate. When you're ready to be uplifted, encouraged, inspired, that next song is gonna be right here.

0: 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We're Brant and Sherry.
1: I don't understand my pants.
2: Okay, what's going on?
1: Well, I bought them. Mm-hmm. They were on sale.
2: Yeah.
1: But they're SPF like 50.
2: For the sun?
1: Yeah. That's what it said. It went from like a Columbia, like an outdoorsy. I'm like, is that a problem? We have pants that hot don't pants. Protect us well, from the
0: maybe,
1: sun.
0: Maybe when you're
1: like my legs are, I get home, my legs are all burned.
0: Sunburned. Straight through the pants.
1: Right through my pants. I don't know. Is that a thing? I literally speak from
0: maybe
1: ignorance.
0: If you're hiking or you're doing
1: hiking stuff. Like on a stretcher, like because you have to be horizontal. To really be a,
0: there has to be a problem for them to have created that. We just don't know
1: what
0: it
1: I was
0: is.
1: Thinking. Yeah, so. I wasn't aware of the problem. my legs are hurt.
3: Good morning, and this report is sponsored by the Crohn's and Colitis Foundation. Well, unfortunately, it looks like you got a tough start trying to get into Rubidoux, and that's courtesy of this crash that's come up. It's on the 60 westbound as you approach Valley Way, and this crash has the carpool lane blocked off. So right now, we've got a very heavy backup from the Riverside Interchange. If you need to get out of Carbona in a hurry, that's going to cost you a few extra minutes. A traffic break being run on the 91 westbound at Green River. They're trying to set up an emergency closure, so the traffic break is being run, and you've got a backup from Lincoln. KSGN is now heard in Anaheim. 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I'm Diana Olea.
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1: Some people believe in a force in the universe, like from Star Wars or whatever, like, but they believe in this force.
0: Mm-hmm. They even call it like the universe sometimes.
1: Yeah. Exactly. Mm-hmm. I understand that because it's like they sense there's something transcendent going on that's bigger than us. Right. I get that. Here's some really great news. God is better than a force. Mm. He's better. Because you can't meet with a force. Mm-hmm. You can't be with a force.
0: Yeah.
1: You can't know a force and have the force know you. Mm-hmm. But you can with him. He's got a name. That is such wonderful news. It'd be a little bit scary when you realize, okay, well, so he may have an agenda for my life that's different from mine, but it's good. Mm-hmm. But it's good.
2: 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Well, you are not going to like that drive this morning trying to get out of Riverside and into Rubidoux. A crash took place on the 60 westbound before Valley Way, and it looks like we have the carpool lane blocked off, and at the moment, all lanes are stopped. So they're working on clearing that, but you've got a very heavy backup from the Riverside interchange, and it's also affecting the 215 northbound with slowing from Blaine Street to the interchange. Also, going to see a tough stretch coming out of Corona on the 91 westbound. Westbound, just after Lincoln, there's a crash there. It's over to the right shoulder, but you're going to see a backup right now from just after Main Street, and it stays heavy past Green River. KSGN is now heard in Anaheim, subscription-free on Apple CarPlay and Android Auto from the KSGN app. That's traffic. 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
3: 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When God's involved, it's not just you. Other lives are changed too, like this one.
4: Years ago, I was not a Christian. I was a single mother. I had three children. I was going to college, and I was completely overworked, just on survival mode. I was so depressed, and I didn't believe I had any self-worth or value. It took all my energy to keep myself from having a nervous breakdown and to just making it through one more day.

0: have anybody to walk alongside me or anything. And then one day, I see in front of me a car. It had a bumper sticker. It says 89.7. So I immediately turned it on, and it was beautiful Christian music. So I thought, thank you, God. I just know that this is what I need to listen to. It was after that day that I accepted Jesus as my Lord and Savior that I was so overwhelmed with life, and so I just didn't make it to church. I still needed regular encouragement and motivation, and all I could say is the only constant thing that was in my life keeping me connected to God was KSTN.
1: A story of someone's life changed only because someone else felt so strongly about this ministry in their own life that they financially support KSGN so that others can receive it too. That is so selfless and kind to give others a hand up like that. And we're grateful to be a part of it. 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
2: I know. Sherry's right. Sherry said I probably just frustrated a whole lot of people bringing up my pants.
1: Yes.
2: They're SPF 50, and I don't get that. Like, I know it's summertime.
1: Yeah.
2: But I don't know why my pants need to be SPF anything. I don't see
1: maybe, again, maybe it's hiking or what else would you
2: I've
1: be
2: doing? I've been to literally some of the hottest places on the planet. Like, literally the Arabian Desert.
1: That's true.
2: And I did not get burned
1: when
2: through
1: you took, when you took your pants off, your legs weren't sunburned? Is that what you're saying?
2: If only I had SPF 50 or higher. Pants.
3: 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Well, it looks like we have a bit of good news, bad news coming through Riverside. The good news is a crash that took place on the 60 westbound before Valley Way is now gone. But the bad news is things are still pretty busy from the 60-91-215 split. And in fact, on the 215 northbound, you also have delays. First, out of Moreno Valley from before Eucalyptus to Central, then smooth sailing for just a spell because at University gets busy again to the interchange. And on the southbound side of the 215 into Riverside, just a pocket approaching Columbia. KSGN is now heard in Anaheim. 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I'm Diana Olea.
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1: Huh, this is an interesting survey here. It says 60% of people who are church people.
2: Okay.
1: Like regular church attenders, 60% say everyone sins a little, but most people are good by nature. These are regular, everybody sins a little.
2: These are believers?
1: Yeah. Here's the thing with that. If you understand sin to be like there's a list of a few really bad things, but that's not the way, like the word is used, say in the Old Testament. It's this kata. We talked about it on the air before. I don't know Hebrew, but I was learning about it. It means a failure to love people and God in a way that honors his image. How often, really, do I fail to love people properly or him? It's not just a little bit. I mean, it's not a guilt trip, but it's just like, hey, we do have a problem. We have to learn to love him and people better.
3: 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If you're trying to get through Cremona in a hurry, well, there's no crashes or anything, but the 91 westbound is going to cost you some time. It is busy approaching Lincoln, and that slow and go stretch stays with us just past Green River. 71 south is busy making the approach to the 91, so right around the Prado Dam area. There was a crash on the 60 westbound Valley Way, long gone now, but that slowing is still with us from the Riverside Interchange. KSGN is now heard in Anaheim. 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

0: 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We're Brant and Sherry.
1: Okay, we're going to try this. Yesterday didn't go so good, I'll be honest, but we'll try it.
0: It was a little bit of a struggle. Okay, yep. You ready?
1: Uh-huh.
0: And now a masterclass on joke telling with your instructor, Brant Hansen.
1: Oh, man, I got to admit, I hate my job at the can crushing facility. It's so depressing.
0: Okay.
1: Right. Soda. It's soda.
0: No, I got it.
1: Pressing.
0: Yeah.
1: It's key when you're telling this joke that you leave in that little gap there because it's soda.
0: Soda. Pressing. Yes.
1: So now, I also need you to know, as hilarious as that was, I'm not actually a pun. I don't actually like puns.
0: I know
1: that
0: you don't.
1: That's but I like clever ones. Like I think that's a clever.
0: Because of soda.
1: Soda.
0: Yeah. And pressing. So depressing.
1: Yeah.
0: Would you concede that if you need to do all of this that we have just done, that perhaps it's not that funny? That you have the less unpacking you have to do, probably the no.
1: No.
0: Well, it's a master class after all.
1: Yeah. I think you're probably right.

0: 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It's Brent and Sherry.
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0: 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We're Brent and Sherry.
1: Jesus confused me. I did not understand it. He talks about, maybe you're familiar with this if you know some of the Bible, but he talks about how God will look at some people mm-hmm. and say, depart from me. I never knew you. Mm-hmm. I'm like, how does he not know? Mm. He knows everything. Mm-hmm. I mean, like, you don't know who these people are or mm-hmm. what? You don't know Bob is Bob yeah, and Mary is Mary. Well, now I know in a knowing sense that when he's talking about knowing, it's an experience. Mm. Like it's a deep knowing. If you want to get into like biblical, there's different levels of knowing things. Mm-hmm. And what he's talking about is this deep knowing. And I bring all this up to say, I'm asking God now, like, please know me, like search me, mm-hmm. experience me, please know me. I want you to know me.
2: 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Well, if you were hoping for a wide-open stretch into Riverside, your wish has been granted. The 91 eastbound, that is a wonderful drive leaving the 15. Not going to see any troubles as you continue on and hit that 1691 to 15 split. On the flip side, the 91 west right before Central, looks like we have a semi that lost a trailer in the middle of lanes right now. So you're going to see that as you come through, but not seeing a massive slowdown. Where we have delays is up ahead in a pocket before and after Pierce and through Corona from Lincoln past Green River. 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I'm Diana Olea.
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2: Hey, thanks for listening. This may not be a favorite show of yours, our show here. It might be, it might not be. Mm-hmm. And it's okay. And we're just honored you're listening and everything. But if you hate us, I want you to know something.
1: Yes.
2: Scientists have done some tests, and they have found that radio waves, just by emitting radio waves, mm-hmm. it actually protects the Earth from excess radiation. All the radio waves that are being, emanating from the Earth out into space,
1: yeah,
2: actually protecting you.
1: Oh, okay.
2: So it doesn't matter what we're saying. It doesn't matter whether it's,
1: whether you like it,
2: you don't get it.
1: Particularly entertaining to
2: you. Doesn't matter. The point is, even at the lowest level, even if we're not entertaining at all,
1: right.
2: Not informative, not inspiring,
1: mm-hmm.
2: at the very lowest level, we are protecting you from radiation just by being here.
1: That's a great
2: point. Just by doing stuff. Thank you.
1: Now, some would say they could remove us and put someone here that they actually like, and they'd still be protected.
2: Can you edit that out when this airs live? Edit that part. Anyway, let me pick it up. 3, 2, 1. We are
1: happy to be protecting you.
2: Happy to protect you.
3: 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Well, it looks like you're going to hit the brakes coming out of Corona, so a few extra minutes needed there. 91 westbound approaching Lincoln is where it begins, and you'll see that past Green River. No crash or anything, just a bit of a congested ride through there. 71 southbound is just a little busy making the approach to the 91. You're going to also see a touch of slowing out of Bloomington heading towards Fontana on the 10 westbound from just before Cedar and over to Citrus. KSGN is now heard in Anaheim. 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I'm Diana Olea.
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1: Just in case, this may not be you, but just in case it is, if you're going through kind of a dry spiritual time or something, you just don't feel like you're growing much, you don't feel close to God.
2: It happens.
1: It totally does.
2: Yeah.
1: And I just want to encourage you, because I have to encourage me to do this, but just be faithful with whatever God's going to bring across your path today. That's it. And even if you don't get a rush of good feeling out of it, it's all right. Maybe this is a time of growing up, and that can be good too.
3: 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So things were pretty quiet trying to move out of Moreno Valley, and then this crash popped up, talking about the 215 northbound just before Eucalyptus. So it's a crash involving a car and a motorcycle, and we do have the right lane blocked off. So it looks like we may have some minor injuries as well. A tow truck already called to the scene, and you've got a heavy backup right now from just before Alessandro. It does stay busy overall past all of that into just past Central Avenue, 60 West Lowe's, from Pigeon Pass Road to the 215. KSGN is now heard in Anaheim. 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I'm Diana Olea.
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1: Hey, just so you know, if you're new to the show, we're developing listener uniforms that are going to be required. These are mandatory. Everybody who's listening will have to wear one of these.
0: It doesn't matter how long you've been listening.
1: Nope. You'll just get it. Delivered to your place.
0: So many people are waiting. You have been developing these for a very long time.
1: Okay, and we've had some setbacks. Yes. I've been very honest about
0: it.
1: And our beta testers have suffered.
0: Sure.
1: Because of some of the electronics and stuff that I've tried to put in here.
0: Sure.
1: However, I just want you to know, like, enough about the beta testers. Everybody's like, oh, what about the more of them? What happened with the electrical thing?
0: Yeah, people want to know.
1: These are people who signed a waiver. They knew what they were getting into.
0: That doesn't make it okay.
1: They know what happened to the last batch of beta testers.
0: And they still
1: said
0: yes.
1: Yeah, so, like, okay.
2: 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Well, your drive is a little jammed up coming through Fontana, courtesy of this crash that's come up, and it's along the 10 heading westbound just past Sierra. The good news is they made it on over to the right shoulder, but you have delays from after Cedar, staying busy just past the crash scene. Then you're going to come through Corona with just a little bit of slowing on the 91 westbound, and that's as you approach Surface Club past Green River. 71 south is below speeds after Euclid to the 91. Pocket of slowing through Temescal Valley on the 15 northbound from Temescal Canyon Road to before Cahalco. KSGN is now heard in Anaheim, subscription free on Apple CarPlay and Android Auto from the KSGN app. That's traffic. I'm Diana Olea.

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0: 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We're Brant and Sherry.
1: Oh, we were talking about if you feel a little bit like just dry spiritually, sometimes you don't get an emotional something or other. It's just kind of like that happens. Yeah. And something to also remember is if I actually obey God, I'm faithful with the things in front of me, and I don't feel anything from it, that's still love.
0: Yeah, it is.
1: Just like any relationship, you're not getting the good, warm feelings out of whatever it is, but you still honor this person. That's love. That counts.
0: Counts more than the feelings, I think. Like anybody does. Can do it when you feel it.
1: Right, because there's a payoff.
0: Right.
1: But what if there's no payoff and you do it anyway? That's only explicable by love.

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0: 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We're Brant and Sherry.
1: Yeah, this is very hip, very cool right now. People getting lattes, not just normal lattes, but go ahead and order them out of an avocado.
0: What?
1: You get a fresh, like hollowed out half avocado.
0: And the lattes within
1: the avocado. Put the latte in the avocado.
0: Do you eat the avocado afterwards? You don't know.
1: We've exhausted my knowledge on this. I just know it's hip.
0: Okay. It's hip to drink lattes out of avocados.
1: I'm afraid somebody's going to ask me why, and I don't know that either.
0: We're becoming very, very bored as a society.
1: I don't know why people are doing that. I just want to be hip and talk about the stuff that's like going on.
0: All right. Well, you brought it up. Cool, that's stuff. Good.
1: Yeah.
0: That's all.
1: Yeah, they're having lattes out of avocados. Yeah, very hip, very cool, all that.
0: Thank you, ladies and gentlemen.
1: Very hip show you're listening to.
2: Good morning, and this report is sponsored by the Crohn's and Colitis Foundation. If you're trying to come out of Moreno Valley, you're hitting the brakes because of this crash that came up. Well, that's the bad news. The good news is this crash on the 215 northbound before Eucalyptus is now clear. The two right lanes had been blocked for a bit, but all lanes are now open, everything over to the right shoulder. It is still a bit busy from Cactus, staying slow overall to Central Avenue. You're going to see a little bit of a slow and go stretch as well as you move out of Grand Terrace into Riverside, and that's on the 215 southbound from Mount Vernon and over to Columbia. KSGN is now heard in Anaheim. 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I'm Diana Olea.
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1: And the stories Jesus tells are so brilliant because there's so much going on in such a short space. Mm-hmm. Like, they're just so loaded, the economy of words. The Good Samaritan story, you're probably familiar with this. All these people walk by, and then the Samaritan guy does finally helps. It's like Jesus is telling the story. Not just do we learn from this, like, you should help people. Mm-hmm. But also, wait a second. I don't know someone's interior life based on their outside appearance.
2: That is right.
1: Or their job. Because you get the professional religious people. Mm-hmm. They're going to stop and help, right? Nope.
2: No.
1: No, because their interior doesn't match their exterior. And then the guy you don't expect, he's actually the guy who does it. Like, there's a lot to learn there.
3: 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So if you were hoping to get through Rancho Cucamonga in a hurry, no troubles there. 210 westbound, wide open leaving the 15. You are flying along all the way over to the 57. You do have some minor delays out of Chino into Pomona on the 71 northbound from the 60 to about Mission Boulevard. Southbound side just a touch slow from the 10 to just before Mission. And we've got a little bit of slowing out of Corona on the 91 westbound from before the 71 to just past Green River. KSGN is now heard in Anaheim. 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I'm Diana Olea.
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5: One of the reasons my husband wanted to slow down is he had gotten sick and they were having difficulty diagnosing what was happening, and we were thinking cancer. And I could see my husband's health, you know, deteriorating. He wasn't himself. And I remember it got to the point where I was in the house and I couldn't even breathe of how much pressure and just fear had actually come in.
6: I was an orphan, defined by mistakes. Thought I was forsaken, but you gave up the chase.
5: And I remember I went outside. And it was during winter. I couldn't even feel God. And my spirit was just trying to feel God. I remember looking up at the moon, and I put the KSGN app on my phone. And I'm looking up at the moon, and then I'm saying, Lord, I know that you commanded the moon to be there. And I know that he is in this with me.

0: everything came back. All of a sudden, there was nothing wrong with him. So I give God all the honor and glory for that. So it's important that the community rally around the radio station and support it. It really does bring hope. I hear testimony after testimony recommending it to other people. And it's important to donate, because it's written how the people of God would give to the apostles so that they could go out and do the work of the Lord. And that's how I see this radio station.
1: Yeah, wow. 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
2: My family and I went canoeing yesterday.
1: Fun. So who were you in a canoe with?
2: My husband and my two daughters.
1: Awesome. Now, that can be just a word to the wise people canoeing this summer. That can be a relationship stressor.
2: Yes, it was a concern. And last year there were some ultimatums made before we could do it again.
1: I knew it.
3: Good morning, and this report is sponsored by Mothers Against Drunk Driving. Well, somebody's going to be a little bummed out for their 4th of July holiday because they lost their barbecue on the 15, talking about the 15 northbound, right before the 138, and a barbecue was dropped in the middle lane. So it looks like they're working on trying to clear that, just a little bit busy coming through there. Your drive is pretty quiet through Corona 91 westbound. Looks great leaving the 15 and passing the 71, just a touch slow approaching the 241. And we do have minor delays out of Chino Hills into Corona on the 71 southbound from before Euclid and just past. And KSGN is now heard in Anaheim. 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I'm Diana Olea.
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1: 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We're Brant and Sherry.
2: Yeah, you got to watch it. If you're going canoeing, I mean, that's a very fun summer activity. But there's a lot of relational stuff that can go south.
3: There's inherent issues.
2: Oh, yeah.
3: So what's the issue?
2: It's just, you just got different roles, like up front and back, steering and stuff like that. Like, control issues can come up with who's doing what.
4: And one of you is a talker and one of you is a thinker.
2: Right.
4: So there are some communication issues.
2: Speaking of skate.
3: Ooh.
2: Right. Uh-huh. So you've got all the other relational issues that will come to the fore over the course of the trip. Mm-hmm.
3: Okay.
2: And then the other thing is, if you have somebody up front who really likes to be in control, you can't steer from up there. Mm-hmm. And the person in back needs to steer based on what you're doing.
3: Mm-hmm.
2: Like, just paddle.
3: So the person in the back is not, I'm sorry, I've never done this. So the person in the back is not steering.
2: No, the person in the back is steering.
3: Oh.
4: The person in the back needs to tell the person up front what needs to happen.
3: Because
4: the person up front doesn't necessarily know.
3: Oh.
2: Yeah, there's a lot.
4: And that's where our problem
2: is. The person in the back, though, might feel that the person up front should just paddle, and the person in the back will worry about it. If you keep turning around and looking at the person in the back, they might be like, well, you just do your thing, you know?
3: I'm starting to see the problem.
5: 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Well, if you're looking for a busy drive into Cremona, you're not going to find it. The 91 westbound wide open, leaving the 15, and you're cruising along nicely, passing the 71 just a touch slow, approaching the 241. The 71 southbound does have a little bit of slowing in the usual spot, and that's from right before Euclid, past the Prado Dam area, and then clearing by the time you hop onto the 91, and a little slowing out of Moreno Valley into Riverside on the 215 northbound from right before Eucalyptus and over to Central. KSGN is now heard in Anaheim. 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

89.7 KSGN, Elevation Worship and Brandon Lake. That's praise. I'm Donna Cruz. There is so much happening in the Inland Empire right now. And of course, the highlight for our kiddos is Vacation Bible School. They learn new songs. They develop a relationship with Jesus. They make new friends. It is so much fun for a lot of kids. It's the highlight of summer. And if you haven't found one yet and you're still looking after the 4th of July weekend, you can check out the whole list we have for you. It's a whole page right there of VBS. 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

Jesus, could you please just sit and cry with me till I can sing, till I can sing.

0: 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Hi, I'm Donna Cruz. 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
3: I was depressed and just really closed off as a person. My faith is all there, but I just didn't want to put in the work of going to church, reading my Bible. I guess I wasn't comfortable, the best way to put it. So I just didn't do it. So I remember having a bad day at work. KSGN was on, and it was like a warm welcome and like a welcome home, pretty much. I've listened to KSGN around 3 years. The biggest change I've seen is me being dedicated to my spiritual life. For example, I go to church. And then I read my Bible, and I pray a lot more. Versus 3 years ago, I didn't do any of that. 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

0: 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Hi, I'm Donna Cruz. At least once a week, I have a moment where I realize, wow, God really did think of everything. I was reading about how eating spicy food in the summer could really help to cool your body down, mostly because it makes us a little bit sweaty sometimes. Here's what one of the experts had to say about that.
1: When that sweat evaporates, it cools the body down. So that's probably the main way in which it cools the body down. But we also know that capsaicin, which is part of the ingredients of spicy peppers, also increases blood circulation. And so the increased circulation and the movement of blood also is allowed to cool you down. So these are the two possible mechanisms. Isn't it interesting that in the hottest places in the world are where there's the spiciest foods in the world. So there's probably something to it.
0: I mean, pass the spicy salsa with those chips if it's going to help us with the AC situation.

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4: 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I'm about to

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Hi, I'm Donna Cruz. I just want to say this from the very beginning to get this fact out there that this was not my idea. I went along with it, though. I was working for a different radio station, and around the 4th of July, we decided to play a little joke. We told everyone during the entire 4th of July weekend to listen to our station because behind all the music, we'd be broadcasting a signal the whole weekend that you can't hear with human ears, but it would keep the mosquitoes away. And of course, there's really no such thing, but wow, did we have a lot of people listening that weekend? There are some practical things we can do, though, really, to keep mosquitoes away. You can pay attention to the color of clothes you wear. Mosquitoes are more attracted to colors like black, bluish green, aqua, red, orange. Of course, black's the number one color they like because they like to hang out where it's dark. So wearing light but not bright colors would help to keep them at bay. I've also heard that they don't like it when we eat bananas. But then again, I've heard that they do like to nibble on people who eat bananas. So I don't even know what to do with that. I'm not going to call that one a fact. So if you're like me and you are a mosquito magnet, people will just smell us coming from a mile away all summer long because we'll be the ones covered in essential oils and sprays to try to not get eaten alive.

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We're with you to lift your spirit, one encouraging song after another. 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

0: 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Hi, I'm Donna Cruz, and here is an encouraging thought. Blessed is the nation whose God is the Lord. 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
1: Well, hi. 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
2: 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And at the same time that you're blessed, another story like this one unfolds.
3: I can't remember exactly when I started listening, but I clearly remember the impact it had, especially during the early years of my motherhood. During the stage where I was a new mom and my son is still so young, I literally don't know what to do. Like what they said, there's no manual that comes with babies. And so, of course, I was trying to figure out, am I doing enough? Is this enough? During the times that I listen to KSGN, it just reassures me that the Lord has me at the palm of His hand, that He loves my son first.

0: when I listen to the music, I just feel the presence of the Lord, and just I feel like my Heavenly Father telling me, reassuring me that it's going to be okay and that He's already there. Now, years later, with actually 4 children, I started supporting KSG and for my children. For our household, it even opens the door to conversation about lyrics, faith, and the messages we allow into our hearts and minds. And hopefully, KSG will be able to reach more lives so that we'll all be able to bring back what the Lord has given us, which is the greatness of His life.
1: Yeah, that life change was only possible because they received the spiritual crumbs that fell off of somebody else's table. 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
1: 89.7 KSGN. She is Leanna Crawford. That's Still Waters. I'm Donna Cruz. All of us can do something when it comes to helping families who have been devastated by the earthquakes in Venezuela. We can pray. Everybody can pray. We can pray that those who are missing would somehow still be found. We can pray for loved ones who are mourning just incredible losses. And we can pray for relief efforts that are happening too, so that families can get the supplies that they need. And even beyond praying, you're invited to join an organization called Convoy of Hope, who really spearheads relief efforts like this. They are so great about what they do and have a fantastic reputation. They are there in Venezuela right now, but there are more supplies needed. 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

Natalie Grant on 89.7 KSGN. That's King of the World. I'm Donna Cruz. There is something we can all do to make life better for ourselves, but also for the people around us. We can push back when it comes to complaining. There's a big difference between saying things like, wow, it's hot outside, or traffic is a mess today, and slipping into a mindset that says everything in my life is wrong and just messed up. One's describing the moment. The other one is shaping how we see everything. And when we say it to other people, it's shaping how they see us and maybe even themselves. Tracy Miles is with Proverbs 31 Ministries and said this: if negativity fills our thoughts, it doesn't just stay there. It eventually turns into constant complaining and a loss of joy. And I'll add this because I've challenged myself before to go an entire day without complaining about anything. And it never happens on day one. But I have gone an hour, and then I've gone 2 hours, and then I've gone half of a day without complaining about anything at all. And maybe those kind of baby steps will help you too.

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0: 89.7 KSGN with Jamie McDonald, Left It in the River. Hi, I'm Donna Cruz. I wanted to encourage you to be a part of KSGN's music team. 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And here's a really fun part, too. Once you turn that in, we put you into a drawing to win $100 to spend on Amazon. 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We know it takes a minute to give your opinions and fill out the survey. So thank you for being a part of this. Again, you can get signed up right now at ksgn.com.
1: Jesus wants his followers to be in the world and not of it. That's why it's so spiritually refreshing to hear God's stories and songs that encourage us. 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
2: When I was 7 years old, I had surgery on my left ear. And because of the nature of that surgery, a traditional hearing aid just won't work for me. And so for most of my life, I'd coped with a titanium screw and the hearing aid fastens onto that thing. Although most of the time I deal pretty well with, you know, personal vanity, I was having one of those days. And on this specific incident, I'd stopped at a traffic light and there was a group of adults. And they started laughing and pointing at the side of my head. And it was all of the worst thoughts about myself confirmed. But the first thing I did was turn on the radio, and right at that moment, Flawless came on, right at the chorus. And it says, no matter the hurt, no matter the hurt, how deep the wound is, no matter the pain, still the truth is the cross has made you flawless. And it was just exactly what I needed to hear. Because the truth about the cross is, because of Jesus and because of what he's done, disability doesn't define us.
3: Oh, yeah. In God's eyes, the greatest miracle is when people turn to Jesus and receive a new heart for him. 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
1: 89.7 KSGN with Leanna Crawford and Honest. I'm Donna Cruz. There's a very special conference coming up for educators. It's called Rise Together, and it's just ahead of the brand new school year, about a month away from now. It's going to kick off at 9 o'clock in the morning on August 7th. And we'll tell you all about it. 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

89.7 KSGN with Jen Johnson and Goodness of God. I'm Donna Cruz. Some people have gone as far as to say this is the secret to success, making your bed when you wake up first thing in the morning. It's one of the things we found out very early on in marriage. My husband's a bedmaker and I am not. I'm more likely to just rearrange the covers right before I get in at night. So, you know, it looks all neat. And I'm not saying this takes away all the value of making your bed first thing in the morning. But then I saw this and I just felt like, can I hear this one more time? What? I'm right. Because scientists say that if you leave your bed unmade, it's less appealing to critters like dust mites. They don't do well, you know, when they're all exposed and there's no covers over them. But a bed that is made, it's the perfect breeding ground for these bugs. Sounds wonderful. They're about a millimeter long. They feed on scales of human skin. And not only are they a huge player, especially when it comes to allergens this time of year, but they can also cause people's asthma to flare up. So when the bed's all cozy, the dust mites want to be in there. When it's all unmade and the covers are pulled back, they don't want much to do with it. I don't know, maybe I should have said this from the very beginning, but might not be something you want your kids to hear.

It began with the Declaration of Independence. We hold these truths to be self-evident, that all are created equal, endowed by our Creator. 89.7 KSGN celebrates America.

0: 89.7 KSGN with Hillsong Worship, Who You Say I Am. I'm Donna Cruz. This is something people are definitely divided on, and it's got to happen first thing in the morning. You make a choice. You're either going to get up and make the bed, or you're going to get up and leave the bed just like it is.
1: Hi, I wanted to say thank you so much for making me feel so much better about not making my bed.
0: And the downside is, if you are a morning bed maker, you just had to file this under stuff you wish you never knew.
1: Right, right.
2: Well, hi. You're always invited to come on in and be with God's family. 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That may be an example for adults, too. Hey, we're not perfect, but we hope we can agree on these things to make our world a little bit better. I'm Scott from the programming team. 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
4: I have depression. I've had it all my life. And it's hard to cope with those feelings. And it's sadly but true, I have went to my car so that I could fall asleep in my car and not live anymore. I just kept moving the dial, and then it stopped. And I didn't even know the name of the radio station, but I was drawn by the lyrics of the music. And God didn't take me.

0: 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And I thought, I really, really want to help because I really feel like it's medicine for my mind, to my soul. I want to hear it every day. We need to keep KSGN on the air because it's all positivity. It's all good. And there's so much negative out in the world that it's hard sometimes to deal with things. But if we have a place that we can go to be honest with you, all I needed was hope. I know by your still waters
1: I'm safe. Yeah, sometimes God puts it on your heart to support a ministry. 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

89.7 KSGN Elevation Worship with Brandon Lake. That's praise. I'm Donna Cruz. I don't know if you've had a chance to see some of the concerts that are going to be heading our way in the second half of this year. Pretty incredible for King and Country, Matthew West, Phil Wickham heading close to home, Chris Tomlin also heading our way. It's all in the events calendar, that and more. 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

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When you're ready to be uplifted, encouraged, inspired, that next song is gonna be right here.

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0: 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We're Brant and Sherry.
1: Yeah, I saw somebody posted this. It's pretty popular. It's like, Jesus just was here. I'm paraphrasing, but Jesus just said, everybody just love each other. Mm-hmm. That's what Jesus said. He came here. He just said, love. Like, that's not the whole story.
0: No, it's not at all.
1: It's better than that. Mm-hmm. He told us to love God because God loves us so much, mm-hmm. and to love other people. Mm-hmm. But you can't do
0: the one
1: without the other.
0: Yeah.
1: We don't love like that. Mm-hmm. And it's not just love other people. I have to love God first to even have the resources to love other people. Mm-hmm. I can't just skip over that. It doesn't work. And humans have proven it doesn't work.

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2: It really is true. There's a way that seems right to us, and there's a way of Jesus. And a lot of times, there are very different things. And I'll give you how our culture works, which is, it's called red meat. Like, red meat to me is if you tell me about, look at those people you don't like, look how messed up they are.
1: Yes.
2: And I'm like, yeah.
1: Yep.
2: Totally. Mm-hmm. Love that. And you can do that to all sides. Jesus never does the red meat thing.
1: In fact, he denied you of it. Like, people would be wanting it and say this thing, say it.
2: And he would turn it back.
1: Yep.
2: Like, he just won't appeal to your own self-righteousness. He just... Mm-hmm.

0: Doesn't do it. And you know what? He winds up on a cross and pretty much abandoned by just about everybody.
1: Yeah.
0: So it's not the way to ratings, and it's not the way to the easy ticket to success and favor with people, but it is the way of Jesus.
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1: I don't understand my pants.
2: Okay, what's going on?
1: Well, I bought them. Mm-hmm. They're on sale.
2: Yeah.
1: But they're SPF like 50.
2: For the sun?
1: Yeah. That's what I said. It went from like a Columbia, like an outdoorsy. I'm like, is that a problem? We have pants that hot don't pants. Protect us well, from the
2: maybe,
1: sun.
2: Maybe when you're
1: like my legs are, I get home my legs are all burned.
2: Sunburned. Straight through the pants.
1: Right through my pants. I don't, is that a thing? I literally speak from
2: maybe
1: ignorance.
2: Maybe if you're hiking or you're doing
1: hiking sun. Like on a stretcher, like because you have to be horizontal. To really be a,
2: there has to be a problem for them to have created that. We just don't know
1: what
2: it
1: I was
2: is.
1: Thinking. Yeah, so. I wasn't aware of the problem. my legs are hurt.
3: We've been through a lot together, you know? Even when we're in good times, for others, KSGN is a lifeline. 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
4: My wife was actually going to a church with my son, the one that she went to as a girl, and I was going to a different church, so we weren't even going to the same church. 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You always hear people giving their testimony on KSGN as well as the music, and I think it brought the family closer together. I remember I'd help my daughter get the grandkids out, and she would have the station on in her car. My brother-in-law, my sister-in-law, they would have it on in their cars, too. Even my mom and my brother. So it did bring that unity.

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1: Yeah, that's another miracle change because of financial support for this ministry. Someone opened the door for Jesus to change that life through KSGM. And we just wanted to say thank you.

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1: Some people believe in a force in the universe, like from Star Wars or whatever, like, but they believe in this force.
0: Mm-hmm. They even call it like the universe sometimes.
1: Yeah. Exactly. Mm-hmm. I understand that because it's like they sense there's something transcendent going on that's bigger than us. I get that. Here's some really great news. God is better than a force. Mm-hmm. He's better. Because you can't meet with a force. Mm-hmm. You can't be with a force.
0: Yeah.
1: You can't know a force and have the force know you. Mm-hmm. But you can with him. He's got a name. That is such wonderful news. It'd be a little bit scary when you realize, okay, well, so he may have an agenda for my life that's different from mine, but it's good. Mm-hmm. But it's good.
2: It's the Song of the Saints tour with Phil Wickham. Phil Wickham with new music from Song of the Saints, as well as many of your favorites. The King is in the room. 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
1: I know. Sherry's right. Sherry said I probably just frustrated a whole lot of people bringing up my pants.
0: Yes.
1: They're SPF 50, and I don't get that. Like, I know it's summertime.
0: Yeah.
1: But I don't know why my pants need to be SPF anything. I don't see
0: people. Maybe it's hiking or what else would you be doing?
1: I've been to literally some of the hottest places on the planet. Like, literally the Arabian Desert.
0: That's true.
1: And I did not get burned
0: through my... When you took your pants off, your legs weren't sunburned? Is that what you're saying?
1: If only I had SPF 50 or higher pants.

0: just then. Oh God, how I need you.
1: For there's always encouragement to find peace in the storm.
2: In Jesus' name.
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0: KSGN, we're Brent and Sherry.
1: Huh, this is an interesting survey here. It says 60% of people who are church people,
2: okay,
1: like regular church attenders, 60% say everyone sins a little, but most people are good by nature. These are regular, everybody sins a little.
0: These are believers?
1: Yeah. Here's the thing with that. If you understand sin to be like there's a list of a few really bad things, but that's not the way, like, the word is used, say, in the Old Testament. It's this kata. We talked about it on the air before. I don't know Hebrew, but I was learning about it. It means a failure to love people and God in a way that honors his image. How often, really, do I fail to love people properly or him? It's not just a little bit. I mean, it's not a guilt trip, but just like, hey, we do have a problem. We have to learn to love him and people better.

0: be honest, but we'll try it.
1: A little bit of a struggle. Okay, you ready? And now a masterclass on joke telling with your instructor, Brant Hansen.
0: Oh, man, I gotta admit, I hate my job at the can crushing facility. It's so depressing.
1: Okay.
0: It's soda.
1: No, I got it.
0: Pressing.
1: Yeah.
0: It's key when you're telling this joke that you leave in that little gap there, because it's soda.
1: Pressing. Yes.
0: So now, I also need you to know, as hilarious as that was, I'm not actually a pun. I don't actually like puns.
1: I know
0: that
1: you don't.
0: That's why I like clever ones. Like, I think that's a clever.
1: Because of soda.
0: Soda.
1: Yeah. And pressing. So depressing.
0: Yeah.
1: Would you concede that if you need to do all of this that we have just done, that perhaps it's not that funny? That you have the less unpacking you have to do, probably the no?
0: No.
1: Well, it's a masterclass after all.
0: Yeah. I think you're probably right.
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0: 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We're Brent and Sherry.
1: Jesus confused me. I did not understand it. He talks about, maybe you're familiar with this if you know some of the Bible, but he talks about how God will look at some people mm-hmm. and say, depart from me. I never knew you. Mm-hmm. I'm like, how does he not know? Mm. He knows everything. Mm-hmm. I mean, like, you don't know who these people are or mm-hmm. what, you don't know Bob is Bob.
0: Yeah, and Mary's good question. Mary.
1: Well, now I know in a knowing sense that when he's talking about knowing, it's an experience. Mm. Like, it's a deep knowing. If you want to get into, like, biblical knowing, there's different levels of knowing things. Mm-hmm. And what he's talking about is this deep knowing. And I bring all this up to say, I'm asking God now, like, please know me. Like, search me. Mm-hmm. Experience me. Please know me. I want you to know me.
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4: I had been a stay-at-home mom for about 12 years, but my marriage was falling apart, and I had these four young children that I had to support, and I felt like I had to be strong for everyone, and I was a little bit unsure of myself, and I remember I was feeling kind of alone, and I decided to go on a walk, and as I was walking, a car drove by me, and they were blasting your radio station, and the song Known was on there. And it was kind of a wake-up that, like, even when I'm not in the car, you know, the station kind of reaches out, and God fully knows me, and he fully loves me. And that's all I needed to hear was that car driving by.

0: fast forward, I'm a nurse now. I work with oncology patients, and God has blessed me. And I had been actually thinking about it since the last time that there was a fundraiser. And this time I was just like, you know what, I'm gonna make room in my budget for this because it's so important to us. And I just felt now was a really good time to become a monthly donor.
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2: Hey, thanks for listening. This may not be a favorite show of yours, our show here. It might be, it might not be. Mm-hmm. And it's okay. And we're just honored you're listening and everything. But if you hate us, I want you to know something.
1: Yes.
2: Scientists have done some tests, and they found that radio waves, just by emitting radio waves, it actually protects the Earth from excess radiation. All the radio waves that are being, you know, emanating from the Earth out into space, actually protecting you.
1: Oh, okay.
2: So it doesn't matter what we're saying. It doesn't matter whether it's, you know,
1: whether you like
2: you don't
1: it,
2: like it you don't get it.
1: Particularly entertaining.
2: It doesn't matter. The point is, even at the lowest level, even if we're not entertaining at all,
1: right,
2: not informative, not inspiring, at the very lowest level, we are protecting you from radiation just by being here.
1: That's a great
2: point. Just by doing stuff. Thank you.
1: Now, some would say they could remove us and put someone here that they actually like, and they'd still be protected.
2: Can you edit that out when this airs live? Edit that part. Edit that part. Anyway, we are... Let me pick it up. 3, 2, 1. We are...
1: Happy to be protecting you.
2: Happy to protect you. 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
1: Just in case, this may not be you, but just in case it is, if you're going through kind of a dry spiritual time or something, you just don't feel like you're growing much, you don't feel close to God.
2: It happens.
1: It totally does.
2: Yeah.
1: And I just want to encourage you, because I have to encourage me to do this, but just be faithful with whatever God's going to bring across your path today. That's it. And even if you don't get a rush of good feeling out of it, it's all right. Maybe this is a time of growing up, and that can be good too.

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1: Yeah, this is the time of year we're celebrating freedom. And even as I'm telling you this, there are people, brothers and sisters in Christ, who go into prisons. You're about to hear worship. In fact, it's in the background right now. Federal penitentiary for women. Everyone is gathered in an auditorium. They've all got their hands in the air. They're just praising the Lord. And keep in mind, yeah, they've made mistakes that got them behind bars. But there are people in prison because of Jesus Christ who are freer than a lot of people who are in their own mind prison on the outside. Praise the Lord.

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1: All right, we're heading to our third grade class. This is right before they let out for summer break. Mrs. Pencil is going to teach the kids again what they're supposed to do to intro her joke of the day. Hit it.
2: You guys are going to say pencils away. I'm going to say hip hip hooray. You say it's time for the joke of the day, and I'm going to say, okay.
3: Opposite day.
2: It's opposite day for today because it's easier for me to not sing that. One, two, three. Hip hip hooray.
4: It's time for the joke of the day.
2: Yay. What do you call a rabbit on an ambulance? What do you call a rabbit on an ambulance? What?
5: Rabulance.
2: A rabulance? No. What? That's extremely creative, but I don't know that I can say it back. Easter, Easter, Easter. That's funny. Hold on. What do you call a rabbit on an ambulance?
5: What?
2: Guys, we're still guessing.
5: Oh.
2: What?

0: Rabid. Rabbit. Like its name, rabbit?
1: Yeah.
0: Okay, no. What you got?
1: A hopulence.
0: A hopulence, no. What do you call a rabbit on an ambulance?
2: What?
0: A paramedic. Instead of, do you get it?
1: I get it.
0: What is it actually called?
1: Paramedic.
0: A paramedic.
3: 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Traveling on the 15 southbound, that's making your way through Corona. After the 91, you're slowly crawling until you get past Wyrick Road and a busy ride northbound side of the 15 as you approach the 215 heading into the Cajon Pass. It's going to start to clear up as you make your way past the 138. In the 60 eastbound in Chino, watch for slowing just after the 71 heading towards Ontario. It clears up approaching the 15. KSGN is now heard in Anaheim, subscription-free on Apple CarPlay and Android Auto from the KSGN app. That's traffic on Pedro Moreno.
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1: I would dearly love to have another long-haired dachshund. I have a special affinity in my heart for them. Every time I think about it, I think of the pros and the cons. And one of the cons, or maybe it's a pro, terrible accountability partner. Whenever I would go in to get a snack, boy, he was right there. Boom. Your dogs are right there doing that, right? And they look at you with these great big Pixar eyes like, oh, are you going to share some of that? It doesn't matter. It could be in the middle of the night, and as soon as they hear the cellophane or whatever your snack, it bam, one of a couple of things needs to happen. Either I don't get those snacks, or I go ahead and feed him too, and we'll both be sausage dogs. So again, I'm putting off getting a dog.
2: 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The 15 looking busy if you're headed northbound into the Cajon Pass. That's approaching the 215. It's a busy ride heading uphill. It clears up at the 138. And the southbound side of the 15 out of Hesperia, once you get to Ranchero Road, your drive stays slow. Heading into the Cajon Pass, that clears up after Cleghorn. And if you're on the 215 southbound in Grand Terrace coming up to Barton Road, you're slowly crawling from there into Riverside, clears up at Central. KSGN is now heard in Anaheim, subscription-free on Apple CarPlay and Android Auto from the KSGN app. That's traffic. 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
1: it's the best news ever. 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
1: One of the oldest time-worn questions about a loving God, how could he allow this? And this is John Lennox on Diary of a CEO. Now, John Lennox, he has debated the likes of Richard Dawkins, a really profound atheist, and really come out on top. But on this question of how could a loving God do that, a child whose vision was taken away by parasites before he was even born.
2: Jesus rose from the dead. It's the biggest thing that's ever happened because it may open the way to understanding that there is life after death. And you see, C.S. Lewis has helped me a lot. I used to listen to him. I'm that old. This idea of a sense in which there's more than one world. And we're so conditioned to thinking that this world is the only one there is. But if there is another world and there is a loving God, then I suspect, I can't prove this to you, but when we one day see and enter that world and see what God has done with the kind of child you mentioned, we'll have no more questions.
1: So you're saying God has compensated that child?
2: Oh, yes. God is a God of love. He'll do much better than... Look, the biggest gift that God has given you and me is our moral sense and the capacity to love.
3: 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Riverside, the 91 eastbound, just before Pierce Street, you'll see a stall that's stuck in the middle lane causing delays from Main Street. And it looks like a crash on the 215 northbound in Riverside at Box Springs Road has been cleared from lanes. Your drive is recovering as you come away from Alessandro. 60 heading eastbound in Chino. You're looking at some slowing once you get to the 71. It stays busy into Ontario from there. That clears up as you approach Haven. KSGN is now heard in Anaheim. Subscription free on Apple CarPlay and Android Auto from the KSGN app. That's traffic. I'm Pedro Moreno.
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1: Yeah, an encouraging thought. Happiness is that feeling that you're feeling when you just want to keep on feeling.

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1: One of my favorite guys, Darren, he is the lead singer, principal songwriter from the group that you're familiar with called We Are Messengers. But Darren, I'm just going to ask you, because I have seen you drop to your knees and pray right in the middle of singing songs on stage when you knew somebody in the audience needed prayer. So how do you keep your faith fresh?
2: Okay, so I know Jesus. I have this record deal. We're doing things that we love doing. But why am I so lonely or so sad? And God just said to me, he said, Darren, you're lonely and sad because you're fooling yourself. You say you're with me, you talk about me, but in reality, you're not giving me any of you. You're not giving me any of your time, your heart, your mind. And so he just challenged me. He said, just be like David. Just say, come magnify the Lord with me. You see, King David, and he was a difficult man, a much better man than I am, but he was a mess too at various parts of his life. But before David fell into adultery and things like that, there was a time when David was able to say to the Lord, Lord, all I want to do is be in your house and magnify your name. The cure is the same for all of our ailments. The cure is to be with Jesus.
3: 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Southbound 71 in Chino Hills, you're looking at some slowing once you get to Pine Avenue. That stays slow until you transition onto the 91. And the 91 eastbound in Corona, traffic building up at Main Street. That's a busy ride into Riverside, easing up as you approach Madison Street. And if you're on the 15 heading northbound in Rancho Cucamonga, approaching the 10, heavy ride from there into the Cajon Pass clears up as you approach the 138. KSGN is now heard in Anaheim, subscription-free on Apple CarPlay and Android Auto from the KSGN app. That's traffic on Pedro Moreno.

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1: Hey, everybody. I think we've been great hosts all across the United States for the World Cup and everybody who's come over here. Some people going home sad, but they've loved their experience here. The Scottish, they're out. A lot of them going home, but you wanted to say something before you left.
2: I need to look our American friends dead in the eye and say a massive thank you. 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
3: I think the Scottish fans are great. 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So, big Scotland fans.
4: I would say the Scottish fans have been awesome. 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
5: Tartan Army, I've decided you guys are the global ambassadors of joy. 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
2: 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Thank you.
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2: In the public space, this is a fair question. Is Allah the same as Jesus, Yahweh, Jehovah? Are they the same? What's going on there? This is Philip Anthony Mitchell.
3: Jesus said, I am the way, the truth, and the life. No human being can come to God but through me. That Jesus said something that was very exclusive, that the only pathway to God was through him. Jesus also told us that there is only one God, who is Yahweh, and that there is no other God, and that any other God is an idol and is not a true God. Now, Jesus taught that. So the whole issue about is Allah God and who's God is all depends on was Jesus telling the truth or was Jesus a liar. If Jesus is credible, then there is only one God, and the scriptures gave us his name. He is Yahweh, Jehovah. If Jesus is credible, there is no other God but Yahweh. If Jesus is credible, there are no multiple pathways to God except through him. If Jesus is credible, then the pathway to God is small, narrow, and exclusive. If Jesus is credible. If Jesus is not credible, then there are multiple gods. If Jesus is not credible, there are multiple pathways to God. If Jesus is not credible, then Allah and Yahweh the same person. If Jesus is not credible, the decision we got to make is Jesus credible? Now, if a man can be crucified and buried and put in a tomb and was supernaturally raised from the dead and seen alive in history by over 400 eyewitnesses, I think that man is pretty credible. Confucius was a leader, but all these men were leaders, but they were not raised from the dead. But there is a man in history who was the progenitor of a major world faith who was raised from the dead and seen alive. So now we got to determine, was that man credible? If Jesus is credible, then there is only one God who has a name, Jehovah, who has a name, Yahweh, who has a name, Elohim, who

0: has a name, Lord, who has revealed himself in the pages of scripture, and that the only way to get to him is through his son, if Jesus is credible.
1: 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As you travel on the 15 northbound in the Cajon Pass, just after Kenwood, there's a car on fire that's along the right shoulder. Watch for some spectator traffic from Sierra. Also in the Cajon Pass, 15 southbound just before the 138, we've got a stall that's taking up the right lane, slowing you down from Oak Hill. And the 10 eastbound in Ontario after the 15, there's a stall that has the right lane blocked off there, slowing you down from Archbold. KSGN is now heard in Anaheim. Subscription free on Apple CarPlay and Android Auto from the KSGN app. That's traffic. I'm Pedro Moreno.
2: 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Romans 12:2 says, do not be conformed to this world, but be transformed by the renewing of your mind.

The Rockets' Red Clear. 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
1: Just a moment to share about your quirky neighbors. I know we all have them. And if you don't think you have a quirky neighbor, it's probably you. But I had a quirky neighbor when my kids were little. His name was Joe. He was in his 80s. And I remember I was working by our picture window facing the backyard. And my little guy, Tyler, was pulling the hose over to the fence. And I'm thinking, what is he doing? Well, what had happened is Joe was working on watering his begonias on the other side of the fence, and he saw an opportunity to spray my son. So the next thing you know, this 8-year-old and an 80-year-old were in a water fight. Not only that, but there were these times where one neighbor was just hated anything having to do with lawn spray and trying to get rid of the weeds. So I was kind of paralyzed after they thought I had a toxic dump that I had created. And then Joe, he'd be sneaking into my yard to spot spray every single dandelion. That's my quirky neighbor.
2: This report is sponsored by RVC Fire in Riverside County. If you're on the 15 southbound in the Cajon Pass before the 138, there's a wreck that's in the center divider. Watch for delays as you make your way from Oak Hill. In the 210 eastbound, once you get past Mountain Avenue, it's going to be a slow crawl into Rancho Cucamonga that clears up approaching Day Creek Boulevard. 10 eastbound, just after the 15, that's in Ontario. A stall has the right lane blocked, slowing you down from Archbold. KSGN is now heard in Anaheim, subscription-free on Apple CarPlay and Android Auto from the KSGN app. That's traffic. I'm Pedro Moreno.
3: We're not judging anyone else, but this is what we promise that makes KSGN different. We promise to create a safe, peaceful, and welcoming place to encourage and build up rather than to tear down. We promise to be mindful that children are listening and learning, and the example of Jesus will be our motivation. Even though we're not perfect, we'll do our best, and that's our KSGN promise to you.
4: Even though we can't hear it, God does. When someone cries out to Him, and in the quiet that follows, a song or story on KSGN can feel like God saying, "I'm here, and I see you." Sometimes it's a spoonful of what you need, and for others, a total transformation.
5: When I first started listening was for ministry. And so that's kind of where I was at, was trying to figure out, hey God, what does my ministry look like? You know, what are you calling us to do? And I've gotten involved in different ministries, you know, like prison ministry.
6: Remember

Mostly I'm volunteering with the kids that are locked up. And, you know, there's been struggles. There's been times where I felt like I wasn't making a difference. And so there's times where I'm driving out there to the jail and just wondering, like, what am I even doing here? And it just seems like, you know, either a song would come on or, you know, they might share some scripture. And that has been a tremendous help to me. And, you know, I kind of see that as, you know, God saying, you know, just keep going.

0: I believe it's so important to keep the radio station going and to support them, because I've seen the way that they love people. I've seen the way that they tangibly share God's love. You know, that's something that I need. You know, and I think God sees that. He kind of provided that door. And just really, you know, use them to kind of keep giving me a direction on how I need to be pursuing the ministry that he called me to.
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1: It's not that out of the ordinary that the jocks, the football players, the quarterback, they're the most highly thought of people in school. You know, the first rung of the social tier in high school. It's not like that if you're at the other end of the spectrum, like Shai Johnson.
2: And the girl threw trash at me.
1: They were throwing trash at you? Wow, how'd that make you feel?
2: Mad.
1: Shai, she's a 16-year-old sophomore. She was born with a brain disorder. So for her and the family, bullies have always been a part of life. Until mom called on a family friend, and that just happened to be the high school football quarterback, Carson.
3: I emailed Carson, told him that Shai was having some issues, was just wanting some names, and he took it a step further and went and gathered Shai up at lunch, and she's been eating lunch with him ever since.
1: So from that point on, Shai's guys, that's what Shai calls her football guys that rally around her, it's totally changed the game. Now, the guys, they're modest about their small act of kindness, but it is big in Shai's eyes.
2: They saved me because I always get hurt.
1: She said, they saved me because I always get hurt.
4: It feels good to know that, you know, we help someone else, you know, because, I mean, we're doing good, you know, everything for us is going well, but, you know, someone else needs to feel good, too.
2: We're not meaning. Because all my boys love me.
1: All my boys watch me. That every picked on kid would have somebody like that, a team that has their back.
5: 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Watch out for some slowing if you're on the 15 southbound in Apple Valley. Just after Wild Wash Road, there's a stalled big rig taking up the two right lanes. You'll be tapping your brakes as you approach that area. And if you're on the 210 eastbound, some stop-and-go traffic once you get to Mountain Avenue. Heading into Rancho Cucamonga, it clears up at Day Creek Boulevard. 10 eastbound in Ontario after Archibald, you'll see a wreck along the right shoulder causing some looky-loos from 4th Street. KSGN is now heard in Anaheim. 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I'm Pedro Moreno.
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1: Wow, this is so amazing. Yeah, most Americans are not watching the World Cup. However, if you are, you realize Team Jesus is out there on the field as well. And this just keeps happening. Before and after so many games, there are these huddles of both sides coming together and praying before the match, praying after the match. USA defeated Australia. Not only these teams prayed, but also others giving Jesus the glory. Ecuador, Curacao, Ghana, Germany, Panama, Brazil, of course, USA. Go Team Jesus.
2: 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If you're on the 15 southbound in Corona, there's some slowing once you get to the 91. It's going to stay slow to right around Wyrick Road. And the 15 northbound in Rancho Cucamonga, as you approach the 210, you'll start to see traffic building up there. It's going to stay heavy into the Cajon Pass, clears up as you make your way past the 138. And the southbound 15 in the Cajon Pass approaching Oak Hill, you're looking at some slowing that clears up as you make your way past Cleghorn. KSGN is now heard in Anaheim. 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